you left you without a dope beat. Step two, step two, step two, step two, step two, step two, step two. It's been a long time. We shouldn't have left you without a dope beat. Step two.

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1: Yeah. Yeah.
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0: A bitch can't do it like me.
1: No.
0: A bitch can't do it like me.
1: No.
0: A bitch can't do it like me.
1: No.
0: A bitch can't do it like me.
1: No.
0: A bitch can't do it like me.
1: No.
0: A bitch can't do it like me.
1: No.

0: 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No.
1: A bitch can't do it like me.
0: No.
1: A bitch can't do it like me.
0: No.
1: A bitch can't do it like me.
0: No.
1: A bitch can't do it like me.
0: No.
1: A bitch can't do it like me.
0: No.
1: A bitch can't do it like me.
0: No.

0: you align me.
1: No.
0: I bet you can't do it like me.
1: No.
0: I bet you can't do it like me.
1: No.
0: I bet you can't do it like me.
1: No.
0: I bet you can't do it like me.
1: No.
0: I bet you can't do it like me.
1: No. No. No. No. No. No. No. No.
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5: 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That happened because y'all calling us, letting us know when you get into an accident and trusting us to handle it. I repeat, that is no accident. 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

0: People from city to city, state to state, with DJ Frost and, of course, DJ Feel X, Rob Swinger. 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

0: from city to city, state to state, with DJ Frost and, of course, DJ Feel X, Rob Swinger. We always dig in the crates. 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
2: 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I repeat, that is no accident.

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3: 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That happened because of y'all trusting us. That happened because y'all calling us, letting us know when you get into an accident and trusting us to handle it. I repeat, that is no accident. This is 3 years in a row.

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1: We had some big news. 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I repeat, that is no accident. This is 3 years in a row.

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1: Oh my God, Becky, look at her butt. 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
0: Cause I like it.
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0: 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Yeah. Blackstreet Productions. We out, we out.
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1: I don't think so.
0: Going back to Cali, styling, profiling, smiling, smiling, while in the sun. 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

I'm going back to Cali, rising, surprising, advising, realizing she's sizing me up. 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
1: Attention, all ladies. The Candyman is on the prowl. And for those that want to get busy, you got to speak up now.
2: This rhyme, this time, is one of a kind. 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
0: Hey, it's your boy Chubb Rock. 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

0: from city to city, state to state, with DJ Frost and, of course, DJ Feel X, Rob Swinger. 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
1: Say it.
0: She got a whipped down to your fingertips. Trying that freaky sh.
2: What?
0: Turn on some baby face. 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You call a baby cake.
2: Say it.
0: Know how to mack a broad. 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
2: What?

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1: What?
0: Nothing but fights and fussing. 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
1: Yeah. Shorty, I know what you need. I got everything you need. I promise I ain't gonna hold out neither. I'm gonna give it all to you, baby. Swear to God.

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15: One, two. Bring it to the phone. Snoop Doggy Dogg and Dr. Dre is at the dope. Ready to make an entrance, so back on up.
16: Before I have to pull the strap off the cut.
15: Give me the microphone first so I can bust like a bubble. Compton and Long Beach together, now you know you in trouble. Cause ain't nothing but a G-bang, baby. Two low-def G, so we crazy. Death Row is the label that pays me. Unfadable, so please don't try to fake this. But back to the lecture at hand. Perfection is perfected, so I'ma let them understand. From a young G's perspective. And before me, they got a trick, I have to find a contraceptive. You never know, she could be earning her man and learning her man. And at the same time, burning her man. Now if she burning, I'ma chill for a minute. Cause ain't no loving good enough to get burned while I'm offended.
16: Yeah.
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Holla Grease. It's the capital S-O-S oppression, double O-P, D-O-double-G-Y-D-O-double-G, you see? Showing much flex when it's time to wreck a mic, pimping hoes and clacking a grip like my name was Dolomite. Yeah, and it don't quit. I think they in the mood for another one of those G-hits. So,

Chain one, hit me. 99 problems, but a bitch ain't one. 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

Yeah, they giving it up. 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
1: Yeah, this album is dedicated to all the teachers that told me I'll never amount to nothing. To all the people that lived above the buildings that I was hustling from that called the police on me when I was just trying to make some money to feed my daughter.
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1: It was all

And if you don't know, now you know, you know, you know. You know everywhere. And if you don't know, now you know, you know, you know.

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2: 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But we are against those thugs.

0: People from city to city, state to state, with DJ Frost and, of course, DJ Feel X, Rob Swinger. 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
2: We had some big news. 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That happened because y'all calling us, letting us know when you get into an accident, and trusting us to handle it. I repeat, that is no accident. This is 3 years.

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4: Baby, yeah!
2: I want to give a big shout out to all of our military personnel out there.
5: Absolutely.
2: Serving the nation, man, protecting us and our democracy. I want to give a big shout out to all of the educators out there. Man, you guys are also serving the nation with the future, man. Of course, big shout out to everybody at the airports, everybody at the hospitals, all the medical staff out there, all the essential workers, firefighters. Oh, my God, we love you. And, of course, my brother's here, Marvin Dixon.
6: Good day, my brother. How's everything, man?
2: Feeling blessed to be around, man. And, of course, Eduardo.
5: And back in the building, man. Bring gas prices down.
2: Very nice, man.
5: Facts.
2: That ain't happening right now. And, of course, Rob Springer's here.
7: Grand rising to all.
2: And our military brethren, DJ Red Dread, is here.
5: Yes, the Roots is in the building, man. All my soldiers, all my veterans out there, man. Salute.
2: All right, big shot. Full menu. Throwback of the day. Musical history with DJ Frost. Frost is in that $5 and change mix. And, of course, we have a question, man, about hip-hop, you know? And you can learn something, man. The Fiends is here.
5: You know it.
2: Let me tell you. And Jive Nation is here, because I got a couple of questions for them.
5: They here.
2: All right. Let's start this thing, man. The Chubb Rock Show. Chubb!

0: right, people. The main question right now, okay, especially when it comes to us, hip-hop, can you use interviews to indict you? Can podcasts and things that you say on there be used to take your freedom?
1: Yeah.
0: Now, I don't know if you've been watching it, but I've been watching it very, very closely. The Little Durk trial. They just ended on both sides. Now it's time for deliberation.
1: Mm-hmm.
0: But one of the closing arguments is a snippet of an interview that Durk did with DJ Academics. And it sounds like he just admitted to everything.
1: Wow.
0: Let me tell you, through the whole trial, I thought he was going to find not guilty on this because they really didn't have any real evidence that he really did anything.
1: So they saved the best for last.
0: Yes, that was his crew. But nobody's ever said they seen him there, they seen him pull a trigger, they didn't know. And even the judge said, you using his credit card for flights and this is not proof. But then they play that clip. Jay-Z was trying to go to Congress about you can't use rap lyrics to indict these people, Marv. But they used his lyrics. They used Durk's lyrics. And then this interview.
2: Podcast. Different, though.
0: Right? And then this podcast interview.
2: Yeah.
0: And I think he's going to be found guilty.
2: You didn't know? Did we talk about this, Marv? You gonna get the long ride, boss.
3: I think you can. You don't think you can use interviews?
1: I think so.
3: I do. And I'm gonna tell you why. They do it in politics.
2: Oh, for sure.
3: In politics, when you say something, they'll pull it up from 20 years ago.
2: Oh, yeah.
3: You said back here, you voted for, you didn't want this to happen and everything. You can't say, I was just playing. I was playing for the camera.
0: Yeah, but that don't have nothing to do. That's one thing that you may have said something 20 years, but we're talking about to take your freedom.
3: Yeah, but you said something to get your freedom took.
1: Exactly. You shouldn't have said nothing.
3: When you're on trial, right, and you're getting, what they say, when they have you, when you're testifying, you're telling the truth under oath, right?
2: Yeah, you put under oath.
0: Right? You're supposed to tell the truth under oath.
3: But you're supposed to tell the truth under oath.
2: You swear.
1: Right.
3: It's when the interview, Chubb, you interview many people. Don't you assume they tell them the truth when you ask them a question?
0: I assume that.
3: Okay, then that's what I would assume if I'm in the jury. Well, why you say it?
0: But we know that these young cats.
3: No, we don't know nothing.
0: And
3: know
0: these
3: they
0: other
3: grown.
0: Cats go on these podcasts and fabricate. Well, we know that they do that.
1: That's dumb.
2: But, fellas, don't we know, like, one of the second things of the Miranda, right? You know what that is, though, right?
0: Yes.
2: They say anything that you say can and will be used against you
3: anything.
2: In a court of law. Anything.
0: But
2: anything.
0: That's to a police officer.
2: Well,
0: in the court.
1: Anybody in
0: court. When we come back, we're going to have to break this down again. All right? The Chubb Rock Show. Chubb.

0: Let me tell you, yes, podcasts blew up in the last, whatever, 5-10 years. Okay? But let me tell you, it's now going to be proven that it's going to send a lot of black men to jail. It definitely did it with the Keefe D cat, who everybody knows didn't pull the trigger.
1: Mm-hmm.
0: And they convicted him of first-degree murder. The long ride.
1: Long ride, bro.
0: And now you got this kid, Lil Durk, and his crew. First of all, his crew's going to jail for 20 years each.
1: Yeah.
0: They no doubt about that one.
1: Mm-hmm.
0: But for him, the long ride.
1: Yeah.
0: Because of what? An interview.
1: But it's the same thing, bro. If he didn't tell that to a public forum, if he had a conversation with Mob and it's transcribed, like you could see it, they can use that.
2: Yeah.
1: Like they can use that. Only thing I think you cannot use is if you're what's it called, those things?
2: Therapist,
1: or I think preachers. I believe. Yeah. I'm not sure.
0: You're about things that are protected by some kind of
1: right. Like you can't about medical
2: priests,
1: those kinds.
2: Preachers,
1: priests, no, those kind of things.
2: A medical physician.
1: Yeah, but anything other than that, bro. If he came here and said it,
3: whatever you say,
1: they can come back in. They can they can subpoena that interview and say, yo, on Chubb Show, you was talking about X, Y, and Z.
3: Yep.
0: See, here's the situation, man. You have these guys, and they go up there, and they, whatever goes on with them, they don't know how to control themselves or whatever, right?
3: Ego.
0: And they don't realize that the feds are watching all these things now. They're watching all of it now.
3: Yeah.
0: And here's the problem. There's a responsibility, in my opinion, of the people that's doing the interview not to ask certain questions in which to incriminate you.
1: Exactly.
3: Incriminate.
1: Wait, you saying is they not supposed to do that?
0: They're not supposed to do it.
1: Why
3: not? No. Why not?
0: Because now you know that...
3: It's up to the person.
2: To tell them, hey, listen, we're not going to talk about this.
3: We're not talking about this. We're not going to talk about that. I'm not going to discuss
2: this. You tell them that before the interview.
3: Because they're going to ask.
2: We can't discuss any of this. We can't discuss any of that.
0: Yeah, let's not discuss
3: That's your job to tell the interviewer.
1: That's interviewee's part to say.
0: We're not talking
1: about that.
0: That's what I'm saying.
1: But not the podcaster. The podcaster's going to do anything.
3: Do what he can do to get these hits.
2: August 16 was going through it with...
3: Jada? Yeah, the entanglement.
2: No, not Jada. He was going with it with another singer. Was it Trey Songz?
0: Oh, somebody that hit him or something like that?
2: Somebody he was going through it with, and he before the interview, he told the girl, don't ask me nothing about him. And then she still did it. And he said, didn't we talk about this earlier? And she said, well, people want to know, and I want to know too and everything. And he just walked off.
0: That's what you're supposed to do.
2: That's what you're supposed to do. Walk off.
3: Not continue to talk.
0: All right, man. Throwback of the day coming up next, man. All right, the Chubb Rock Show. Chair.
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0: 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Hey, ho, hey.
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5: Let's go Mary J. Blige, Wycliffe John, 911.
4: Yeah, somebody should have called 911. 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

0: 1-1. Let me tell you, man, I don't know what's going on with these young people, man. Somebody should have definitely called that.
1: Stop the talking, man.
0: Stop the talking. Great, great throwback. Mary J. Blige and Wyclef Jean.
2: Wyclef.
0: Yeah, man. All right, man, we got more. 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Cheer.
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0: So here's the other thing. We're talking about trials and RICO charges, because Lil Durk is actually a RICO charge. So what I learned yesterday was that these record labels got insurance on all these cats.
1: They've been there, yeah, man.
0: No. I thought the insurance mob was if you get killed. They got an insurance policy if you end up in prison. They got to get their money.
1: They've been had that.
2: Oh, wow.
0: I didn't think you could do it for prison sentences. I knew you can do it if you died.
3: They've been doing that for a long time.
0: I knew they've been doing it for a while.
4: You just caused another conspiracy theory for me just now.
0: No, seriously.
2: The label's been doing that for a long
4: time. Yeah, they know that.
1: Wow. Since the 90s.
2: Yeah, man.
0: I know they were doing it if you passed away.
1: Mm-mm. That changed in the 90s, Chubb, when that gangster rap
2: gangsta
1: came out.
2: Gangsta rap hit hard, yep.
1: You know, all of them ain't going to die. Somebody going to go to prison. A lot of them going to go to prison. We need to cover this. And they changed.
4: I need to protect my money.
1: Yeah.
0: This is a terrible situation, man.
2: But I mean, it's probably like a clause. I don't know if there's actually a policy. Probably just a clause in your contract that says, yo, if this happens, this is the money that we get.
3: Especially, like Marv said, since the era of gangster rap, the labels have, you know, they put a clause inside the contract.
1: Teams have it covered for players.
2: Yes, sir.
3: Yep.
1: A pro players, they have that. That's a clause in there.
3: It's a clause
1: in the
3: contract.
1: And that's where the record label got it from.
3: Yeah. You know,
1: just in case these guys go to jail or whatever. Remember they used to get hurt and had $1 million policies?
0: Yeah.
1: They cover they behind.
3: Mm-hmm.
0: Let me tell you, man, this is a terrible situation because it just seems like a revolving door in which the labels, again, get paid. Because these guys, they don't know how to control themselves.
3: They just cover their backs.
2: Right, or they prevent themselves from paying, right? Because these guys paying these guys a lot of money. If you go to jail...
0: The Durk contract was $50 million.
1: Yeah. Right.
2: Stop that. Give me that back.
1: Another one on trial, too, Yella Beezy.
0: Oh, he's on trial.
3: Look like he about to get hit.
0: Yeah. He might get hit with that long ride also.
3: Mm-hmm.
0: I'm telling you, man, hip-hop, I've been saying this for a while, man. I love hip-hop. I've been involved with it since 1983, I would say. It changed my life. But I'm telling you, man, I think that when somebody writes that obituary of hip-hop, they're going to be like, the genre got destroyed, man. It got destroyed, you know? Young folks came in, had a different thought process, gangsterism, murder, and everything else, man, and destroyed it. Man.
3: All right.
0: We got more. 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Cheer.
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0: Your vote, there's not amount of money that would have you vote for a particular politician?
1: No.
0: Marv, is your vote for sale? Would you, if somebody promised you a certain amount of money, would you vote for them? Think about it for a second.
2: No. If it's the person I already was going to vote for, yeah.
0: Right, but just not, if your candidate was not the person, they say, hey, Marv, I'll give you a little $5,000 to vote for me.
2: That ain't no money.
0: How about you, Roots?
2: Like changing.
3: I have to personally, like the person or whatever. I can't not just for money, just go against my, integrity.
0: I asked that question because your man, of course, promised, they got the GOP going on. Your man, Chubb.
1: Who?
0: Trump.
1: That ain't my man.
0: He's promising $5,000 if the Republicans win in the midterms. $5,000 for every U.S. citizen, which comes out to be $1 trillion. Now, who knows if he could pay that?
1: No, we know that he can't pay that. He's just doing that to get people hype.
0: Right, but I'm saying, though, in the economy right now, where we at? It causes me to think, right? Gas prices high. Stuff is like.
4: I'm sorry, I have to interject. That is against the law.
0: Who cares?
4: 100% against the law. It can never go by.
0: I mean,
2: who forgot who in office?
0: Yeah, you talking about the law.
1: He breaks the law all the time.
0: The main thing is
1: he bounced checks all the time, too, because he don't have that kind
4: exactly.
1: of money.
4: Exactly.
3: This is a man who had six bankruptcies.
4: It's a breaking the law, but it's a strategic move to try to win.
2: All he has to do is get a couple of knuckleheads to believe they're going to get $5,000. That's it.
4: And he got a couple of knuckleheads already.
3: Because he got a few $100,000 that bought the phone.
0: But if he wins the Congress and the Senate, right? Let's just say, what law are we talking about? He has the judges. He can do it. He's on that king vibe there.
1: But here's the thing, bro. This is just reality. People are hurting out here.
0: Mm-hmm.
1: All right, this $4 gas, $5 if you have to get premium. This thing is hurting people. You don't even know what to eat anymore. I was just telling Dub this morning. I was like, yo, I haven't had a salad in whatever since the thing got me sick or whatever.
0: It's ridiculous.
1: Everything is recalled.
0: Yeah, man.
1: Something about beef is going on now.
0: Pork.
1: And pork and this and that. And yo, B, this guy's ridiculous, man. He's terrible.
0: I get
1: it. Okay, so if people vote for these Republican cats, man, then they want to suffer.
3: Right.
1: And I don't think they want to suffer.
3: And my man's going on 2 years since he's been here. It's been a couple times. I think when he first came in, he said he was going to give everybody $2,500 or something, right? Then he said $5,000. He haven't done none of that yet. So what makes you think he's going to do this next one?
0: Bro, people, when he gets on that microphone, there's a group of people that believe him.
2: Stupid is
1: 33%. Because that's what his approval rate is, 33%.
0: I get it, man. But I'm just asking if your vote was for sale.
1: We got more, man.
0: $5,000.
1: The Chubb Rock Show. Cheer up.

I'm the man from the big B.A. Won't you come play around my way? Hey, listen to what I got to say. Don't you know I am the man? Rock shows here the Jen Japan. Have people shaking my hand. Hey, girl, better known as Ali.

0: Fellas, I don't know if y'all heard it. What's the one thing that I always say? If you come into some lump sum of money, illegally or fine, then what you supposed to do?
1: Leave.
0: 22-year-old man, living in Miami. He's not from Miami. He lived there. He's an eighth grade dropout from Singapore. Been living in Miami. Stole $245 million.
2: What?
0: And got away with it? Got away with it. The reason he got caught, he was balling out in clubs.
2: Always.
0: Sections, buying multi-million dollar homes, buying, just doing everything with it. And he ended up being caught. He stole the money. It was the largest cryptocurrency theft in U.S. history.
1: Wow.
0: And when he stole the money, he just went everywhere. Him and his homeboys with him balling out. And the crazy part is, he still was here. $245 million.
1: You staying here.
0: And you still out here balling out on South Beach.
3: Yeah, Marv, they got to see you, man. They got to see you, Marv, on the South Beach, man.
0: Man, look at
2: women,
0: you.
2: Women.
3: Yeah,
2: women got to see
3: him. Yeah. Marv, you can't ball out in Bali like that, Marv.
0: Malone Lamb, that's his name.
2: Yeah, they'll know you're in prison, Malone.
0: He got 20 years. He's facing the max 20 years.
2: See, here's the thing.
0: He's already pled guilty.
2: Right. So here's the thing. He's going to do 20 years, right?
0: I don't think so.
2: That means he's facing 20 years.
0: Mm-hmm.
2: So he may get something under that.
3: 10, 15.
2: Right? Take 85% of that. Bro, did you bury that money? Mm-hmm. Did you take some of that money and ship it to your homeland? Because he sound like he's what? Was he Cuban?
0: No, he's from Singapore.
2: Oh, Asia. Man, that's even better.
3: Yeah.
2: Did you send some of that there?
3: I don't think so.
2: Because they're going to deport you when you get out of jail anyway.
3: Bet you didn't.
0: What triggered the people looking? And one night, Jeff, he done flew his boys on a private jet to L.A. They balled out in one night and spent $569,000.
3: Oh, that was a good night, man.
2: That was a serious night.
3: that was a great night. Come on, Marv. That was some fun, man.
2: Yeah, that's a serious night.
0: I ain't going to lie. I wish I was with him.
3: Yeah, Marv, you can't do that with your man Russell Simmons out there, man.
1: That was a great night.
0: He's purchased over 30 cars.
3: Yeah.
0: $2 million watch.
3: Yep. I like it.
0: Man, this man here was balling out.
1: Dumbass.
2: All I can say, man, is this. If you're going to do that kind of crime, man, better have the contingency, man.
3: Got to.
2: Because they're going
3: to
2: come. You ain't see that movie with Denzel Washington? American Gangster?
3: Mm-hmm.
2: And they came and they caught that money in the backyard? Don't do stuff like that. Man, that money supposed to be. When they come to you, where the money? What money?
3: I don't know what money.
2: I don't got no money.
0: He bought so many cars for his homeboys. The judge asked him, did you buy a car for you? Do you know which one? He said, I got to go through them and look again because I don't remember.
3: That's balling right
0: there. That's balling. You don't even know which car yours.
2: Man. Don't do the crime like that.
0: Shout
2: man.
0: Out to you, Lamb. Next time, leave.
2: Leave, man. All right, musical history with DJ Frost coming up next. Churl.
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time for a little musical history. 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We're going to go to Reality Records, 1985. This is probably one of the best party records ever. It is Doug Fresh and Slick Rick and the Get Fresh crew. It is called The Show. But where did they get this from? Frowns.

The show. Doug Fresh, Slick Rick, and the Get Fresh crew. Reality Records 1985. This is during a time where cats were going after these TV themes. So he went to Saban Records 1983. It is the show. Inspector Gadget, right? The LA series. And it's Shakur Levy and Ham Saban. You know the song. 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

0: 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Man, it might have been only 2-3 years, but it was a big, big song when it was out. And your man Teddy Riley recreated that music for the show. For Dougie Fresh, Slick Rick, and the Get Fresh crew. Reality Records, 1985. A little musical history. Chubbuck and the boy DJ Franz, Franz, Franz, Franz, Franz. People from city to city, state to state, with DJ Frost and, of course, DJ Feel X, Rob Swinger. 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
1: Coming up, DJ Frost. DJ Frost 82 on Instagram and Facebook. 53 years of this thing called hip hop. The celebration continues. You know what's interesting, man? To hear rich people say money is drying up. Mm-hmm. You know what I'm saying?
2: You never had a conversation like that.
3: When rich people saying that, something going on.
1: So I watched this thing with Chris Rock, and he was saying how, you know, money's not coming in. He was getting certain kinds of money from Madagascar. That was like his biggest steady check, right? Because he did one of the voices on that movie. And he's like, he's waiting for them to do another one. Because the money, after he got divorced, it really hit the pockets. She took a lot of the Netflix money. She took one of the houses.
3: That divorce did to you.
1: And everything. But I'm like, Chris, don't I remember you getting 20, 30 million from Netflix? There's no way in the world you're going to have taken the 20, 30 million.
2: Well, I mean, Chubb, when it dips a certain man, you're used to a certain kind of money. You like, yo.
4: Unless he got a young girlfriend.
2: Chubb, it drying costs, up, man.
4: It costs to be the boss, baby.
2: Yeah, that's it.
4: Costs to be the boss. You can't have that little young girl see the ex got this and that. I need that.
2: But Chubb, Marvin say it all the time. You ever hear somebody say, man, this is enough money for me, man. I'm good. Man.
4: Nobody never say that.
2: No
4: Chubb.
2: Company be like, you know what? I made enough, you know?
3: Nah, man.
1: Chubb, you know who I heard say that?
4: Who?
1: I can tell you right now. I wish I could get the clip. Will Smith.
2: Nah.
4: Why he still making movies?
1: I heard him say it.
2: Well, he didn't retire.
1: He loved making movies, but he said it. He said, the guy asked him, yo, man, how much is enough? He said, man, I passed the word enough long time ago. Now, all I think about is how do I help people and give money away? I already got enough money.
2: I have not yet heard Will Smith say, you know, I'm going to do this movie for free, man.
1: For free. No, he's not going to say that because
2: I made enough.
3: I'm good.
1: No. No one's going to say that because you still got to do a lot of work in these movies.
2: Right.
1: But he knows that he never has to work again. If Will Smith broke a limb right now and got to be bedbound for 6 months, a year, he's fine.
2: And I don't think Chris got to come work again. Like, I think he made a lot of money that he doesn't have to work again.
1: I mean, he don't have money like Will.
2: No.
1: You know, he didn't do a lot of movies.
3: But he got money.
1: His real money came from that Madagascar Disney joint and Netflix. That's where his money came from, you know. And, of course, when he goes on tour.
2: They say his net worth is estimated around $60 million.
4: Who?
2: Chris.
4: Yeah, but he still wants some more money.
2: But it's drying up, though.
4: But look, Trump got billions since he's been in office, right?
1: And billions.
4: He's still trying to get some more.
3: In less than 2 years.
1: Like Busta Rhyme. Let me give you some more. All right, man. We got more. The Chubb Rock Show and a question for Frost.
2: Yeah.

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Fat Man. 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My

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1: Before I make change. The boy DJ Frost. DJ Frost 82 on Instagram and the Facebook. 53 years of hip hop. The celebration continues. Frost. On the song Self-Destruction, 1989. How many female MCs is on that song? And if there are any, can you name them?
2: Two, MC Light and Miss Melody.
1: Marv, what do you think?
3: That's it.
1: You are correct. You are correct. Miss Melody, rest in peace. And MC Light on the song Self-Destruction. You're headed for self-destruction. You know, this is a side question because I don't even know the answer to this. Russ, was there any female MCs on We're All in the Same Gang?
2: Yes.
1: Mm-hmm. Who was on that?
2: Was it Yo-Yo?
3: Yo-Yo and...
2: Yo-Yo wasn't on that. Yo-Yo wasn't on
3: that? No. Michelle A.
2: Well, she's not a rapper.
1: She's not no rapper.
2: It was the girl, D. Barnes, and her partner. I forgot what the group was called.
1: Yeah, I know what you're talking about. So they were rhyming on that?
2: Yeah.
1: Wow. Yeah. I didn't. I got to go listen to that song now. All right, man.
2: More trivia. Was LL Cool J on Self-Destruction?
1: No. I know he wrote a rhyme on that.
3: Yeah.
2: Whose rhyme?
1: I think he wrote MC Light's rhyme on it.
2: Everybody don't know that.
1: Yeah, everybody don't know that. He didn't like that record. You know, he was like making fun of the record. Big shout to Cool J, man. All right, man.
3: That was JJ Fad, and We All in the Same Game.
1: So JJ Fad was
2: there
1: on it.
2: Yeah.
1: Oh, okay. All right, man.
2: The other one was there too.
3: Body and Soul.
2: That's them.
3: That was the group. Yeah, Body and Soul. D Barnes.
1: Okay. Thank you, there, Frost.
2: No problem.
1: We got more, man. The Chub Rock Show. Sure.

0: All right, man. Your boy Todd Tucker, he said, yo, that $400,000 that I got from Candy, it ain't enough, man. I need other things. So now he turned his divorce with Candy Barris into a reality show.
1: Yeah, buddy.
0: Into a reality show. Now, he was always involved with reality shows because I think he was the producer
1: of the show.
0: Of a show before. I forgot the name of it.
1: He was producing the show that they met Candy on.
0: Yes, he did. So he's doing this thing as far as the divorce part of it. Mm-hmm. You know, and people are going to watch this thing, right? Because divorce is a big deal in America.
1: Oh, yeah.
0: Right? What is it? 4 out of 10 marriages end up in divorce. Right? So he's going to make a couple of dollars with this. I don't think Candy is lifted about this. In fact, I'm going to make the assumption that she's not.
2: So the reality show is going to be based off him and Candy's?
0: Over their divorce.
3: Who knows? She might be the producer of that.
1: Listen, man.
3: Candy about that money.
1: Candy's about that dollar, bro. She probably be like, oh, that was a good move, Playboy.
0: But she making her money in other ways now. Because she was she's in New York right now for her one-woman play or one-woman show, whatever you call it. And it's supposed to be doing really well, right? She's over there on Broadway. Remember, and she got awards for the one that she did with Denzel Washington on Broadway. So she's going a different route. Mm-hmm. I think she's trying to more phase out reality shows.
1: A little extra change don't hurt. But I like this move, though, from your man, Todd, man. I do. I mean, he's taking, you know, his side of the story, because there's always two sides to the story and the truth. And he's doing this thing, man, making a little change and putting this stuff out there. He is a producer.
0: He's definitely a producer.
1: You know, so he had a hand in some of, he worked with Candy on some of those moves that she was a part of, the whole Denzel thing that you talked about. So why not? You know, divorce is heavy, he says, man. I like it, man. So divorce do us part is what it's called.
0: Yeah. So you get a chance to watch that and see how that unfolds, man. And he'll get a couple of dollars. All right. We got more. The Chubb Rock Show. Cheers.

0: Did you miss the games this weekend?
1: Way back in left field, home run!
0: Have no clue what's going on in the sports world?
2: Rebound, takes the three, shoots it!
0: Oh, we got you covered.
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4: The Fiends is there, baby, the Fiends.
5: Yeah, man, we in the building. And I'm back, man. I'm excited. Football season is here, man. You know, just for all you new affiliates that's out there, just, you know, as you're keeping score, you know, your man Marvin Dixon, he's a Cowboys fan.
4: For whatever, I feel so bad for him.
5: I don't understand why, you know, last time they won something, Treat 'Em Right was out. Number one in the charts.
4: There you go. That was the last time for them.
5: And, of course, me and your man Chubb, Giants fans, of course, Roots. I don't know how Rob actually became a Patriots fan. Big shout to you for taking our loss for the beginning of the season. And your man Frost, he represents the South, but more specifically Tennessee, man. Is that right, Frost?
6: Yeah, we're about to start our run through New York. Starting off with the Jets.
5: Woo! If y'all lose to the Jets, Frost, we're going to have a different discussion.
4: They're going to lose to that gangrene.
7: You're going to get clowned, buddy.
5: All right, so before we get into the picks, of course, for the season, man, your man Deshaun Watson can't seem to get himself right there.
4: This guy again.
5: You know, Marv, he got excited for speeding out there in Cleveland right before the season began.
7: Lord, have mercy.
5: You know, he earned the starting job.
8: You know it's a slow news day when they talking about you got a ticket for speeding.
5: It's him, though.
8: What they say allegedly he was going?
5: He was doing 86 and a 60.
8: Man, please. Man, trying to get home price.
5: But they looking for a reason, I think, Frost. What do you think about your man, Deshaun?
6: I mean, like you said, he's high profile somewhat.
7: Mm-hmm. Especially in Cleveland, in the city of Cleveland, you know, it's not that like a New York or L.A., you know, it's a small town. So any moves, especially on your star quarterback.
5: Yeah, they are watching him. And of course, because Cleveland now is in a position, they can actually get some money back. They trying whatever they can to get some of that contract, that guaranteed money they have.
8: Yeah, because he got a clause.
7: If he messes up, right?
5: Yeah, so, you know, we'll find out what goes on with your man, Deshaun, as the season goes. And I'm assuming that he's not going to start the whole season, Mark.
8: No, I don't think so.
5: We'll see, man. Now, Frost, I don't know if you're a big tennis fan, Frost. Are you?
6: Nah.
5: Listen, man, there's some big things, especially for us out there, because we do it all well, Marv.
7: Coco.
5: Yeah, man. Big shout out to your girl, Coco Gauff, who has the potential to be in the finals.
7: Yes.
5: And Marv, your man, Francis Tiafoe. You know what that is, Marv?
8: Yeah, I see him.
7: I like him.
5: Yeah, man. So this...
8: U.S.
5: Yeah, but this is crazy, Marv, because you know the last time a black man was won the U.S. Open?
4: It must be Arthur Ashe.
7: Arthur Ashe.
5: 1974, Arthur Ashe, man. Frogs, man, you got to root for this guy.
6: Well, you know, I may watch a little bit.
7: Tiafoe is nice. He's nice. I watched him.
5: Yeah, man, we got to root for that. We got to root for us, man, doing good, man. So big shout to Coco, and this will be the first time that there's an All-American final. So big shout to, of course, Coco, we're rooting for, and your man, Fiance Top. All right, enough of that. Marv, NFL, man, where is the Cowboys going to finish?
8: We're going to win the NFC East.
4: They're definitely not going to do that.
8: We know the Giants
4: ain't
8: going
4: to win one game. They ain't going to win
8: one game. Giants ain't going to win no NFC East.
5: See, this is what we talk about, people.
7: I love it.
5: And Frost, you've already made your statement, Frost. This is your chance right now to backtrack, or you can make another prediction. Your Tennessee Titans will win and go where, Frost?
6: They'll win the AFC South.
5: Woo!
7: Wow.
5: Uh-huh.
6: Oh. And then the AFC Championship game, but we won't make it to the Super Bowl.
4: What you said, Marv?
5: Wow.
8: Oh, I find that funny.
5: Man, so what you're saying, though, for us, is that y'all going to beat the Jaguars, the Texans, and the Colts?
6: Yes.
5: Wow, that's a bold prediction.
4: That ain't going to happen.
5: So, I mean, realistically, Chubb, were you predicting the Giants will end it?
4: I think we're going to the Super Bowl. the same way I said that the Knicks was going all the way.
7: Knicks and
4: people were laughing. Frost was laughing.
5: Yeah, see, I'm a Giants fan, but I'm more of a realist. You know, we're going to make it to the playoffs, but, you know, I'm not going to be as aggressive.
4: We're going to the Super Bowl.
5: And since, Rob, I'll ask you, so your Patriots, where are y'all going to finish up?
4: Y'all going to Tom Brady's crib.
8: Probably so, but... Yeah, we always come out in the clinches, man. We always just come
4: y'all
8: out.
4: Ain't going nowhere.
5: That means he ain't going nowhere.
4: Yeah, y'all ain't going nowhere.
8: We going all the way.
5: So for us, we got big weekend ahead of us. Football. Are you watching NFL or you watching some craziness, man?
6: Definitely gonna be watching the Jets lose to the Titans.
5: Uh huh.
6: But after that game, I'm going to watch the Tetris World Championship.
5: Tetris World Championship.
4: That's one of my games, yeah. I ain't go front.
5: Tetris is dope. Is that on ESPN there for us?
6: ESPN News.
5: Oh, man. So, yeah. So, if you get tired of watching football, you can definitely watch the Tetris with your man, DJ Frost, man. All right, man. That was your sports part right here on the Chubb Rock Show.
4: Sure.
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0: Adrian J. St. Romain out of Louisiana. Okay. You know what he did for his homeboy?
1: What?
0: He called down to the jail, pretended to be a Jew, and had the correction officers release him.
2: And they believed it?
0: And they believed it. He had all the judge fake information, called him down as a judge such and such from such and such circuit court, and I need you to release that inmate immediately upon this and that. And they ended up, they got the right stuff and they let him go. And then it came down a few days later, his paperwork came for him to come to court. They said, what you mean? He already gone. Gone. I didn't release him. So they ended up finding him and locked him up.
2: Did they find the guy on court?
0: Oh, yeah, they got him. That's how I know his name.
3: Oh, man. Brilliant, man. Brilliant.
2: That was dope.
0: Yeah. Brilliant. Well, I need friends like that.
2: Man, yeah, let me tell you.
0: He said, his homeboy said he didn't have the money to bond him back. I get you out, though. I ain't got the money to bond you out, but I can get you out.
2: No, I'm a call. I'm a call and get you out.
3: Yeah, I would make a couple of calls.
0: This is Judge such and such from the 3rd District Court calling down, and you have an inmate by the name of XYZ. Yes, yes, and I need his immediate release first thing and everything because he's doing a big thing for us and we need him. And they let him go.
2: Let me tell you, man, there are guys that just don't think about consequences.
3: Repercussions.
4: Yeah, try it.
2: Like, yo, do it.
3: YOLO, Chuck.
2: I'm going to get out for a day or two. Go see my girl.
3: That's what I say, and YOLO, baby.
0: He was arrested for false impersonation and assisting an escape. That's what he was arrested for. But that's a homeboy for you, man.
2: That's a friend. Like, yeah, that's a friend.
3: Yeah, man. You know, got a couple days to chill. Yeah.
0: Rob, if you ever need me to get you out, Rob.
2: Because I'll do it for Rob.
0: I got you.
2: I'll be like, yo, I'm Judge Sutherland. So when they come to me and say, did you make that call? I thought Rob did that call. They'd be like, oh, but Rob is the one in jail. Oh, he must have called y'all. Man, let me tell you, life is crazy out here, man. These cats, they're brilliant, man. If they take that brilliance and go positive, they'll make millions of dollars.
3: Yep.
2: All right, man, we got more. The Chubb Rock Show. Chubb.

0: We out.
1: All right, man. Your boy Jay-Z is going to have to pay a big fine. A big fine, but let me tell you. Give me a bag of shells for him, man. Give me a bag of shells.
2: What happened?
1: This was at his UK concert. The concert broke the curfew. People forget that in the UK you have curfews.
2: Curfew all over the place.
1: Yeah. I mean, not here in America, but out there, you know what I'm saying? By 6 minutes. 6 minutes, Dougie Fresh, you're on. You know what I'm saying? And he's like, I mean, he apologized, but he was like, don't worry about it. I got that. You know what I'm saying? I got the money. You know what I'm saying?
2: Such arrogant.
1: You know, of course he's arrogant, man. I got the money. You know? But, hey, if people are partying and rocking, it's the big deal.
2: Enjoying themselves.
1: Yeah. 6 minutes? Come on, man. Yeah. But the UK is very strict about this.
2: I thought that he was going to get fined for his Yankee Stadium debacle, which I was a part of.
1: Yeah. Nah, they won't do that in New York. Yeah. Not for him. You know, anybody else, maybe, but not him. You know, a New Yorker and bringing all that money down there. Nah, they ain't going to do that to him. But in the UK, they want that by Monday.
2: Nah, but he had that on him, though.
1: But he had, yeah, that's Trump changed to him.
2: Yeah, Blue had that on him. Like, going in your pocketbook.
3: You never said how much it was.
1: Huh? They didn't mention how much it was.
2: About 20 grand.
4: Whatever it was.
1: That's nothing.
4: Whatever it was, grand. Nothing.
1: Yeah.
3: You mean 25 cents?
1: Yeah, he had that in his right pocket.
2: Yeah.
5: 20 Blue grand. Had that.
1: Yeah.
5: That's all it was?
2: That was the fine.
5: Man, please. That was his rider.
1: Yeah, that was nothing.
4: Like you said, Blue, go in your purse.
1: Yeah, real quick.
3: Next time, I'm going to do it for 25
1: minutes. Yeah, I don't have any singles on me at the moment. You know what I'm saying? That money is nothing. And the guy had 2 sold-out shows out there.
2: Mm-hmm.
1: You know, so, I mean, big shout to him, man. I mean, they're still thinking that he's going to drop some new album, and people are telling him not to do it. He can do the shows and sell out like crazy.
4: I think he's going to drop a couple things.
1: But I think he's going to drop something.
3: Do your thing, Jigga Man.
1: All right, we got more. Chupstick.

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2: Call all cars.

0: right, big shout again to all of our essential workers of the TSA, man, doing their thing. This is something new. The TSA, man, they have a special program for all the people that have actually TSA pre. Now, this hasn't happened since post 9/11. There's a certain kind of program they have. It's called Gateside by TSA Pre-Check, which is going to allow people, Chubb, that, you know, of course, if you have to have TSA pre-check, to go into the airport past TSA if you don't have a flight. And you can go, of course, to restaurants, meet people by the gate, hang out with people for layovers, things of that nature. So it's a new program. They have it at a few airports, 13 airports, but they're going to roll it out nationwide soon.
1: So that's what, see, so here, this is nothing new. This is how it used to be back in the day.
0: Before 9/11,
1: used to do that. That's how back in the day. You can just go into the courts because parents would take their kids.
0: Yep.
1: You know, husbands go drop their wife off at the gate.
2: You can go to gate.
1: Say goodbye and all that kind of stuff. So they're bringing it back to bring up some money, because you can go shopping, you can go eat, and do all these various things. There's a couple of fancy restaurants in the Houston airport that you can only go in the Houston airport.
0: Yeah.
1: They're nowhere else.
0: Yeah.
1: Right? So now you can just go. You don't have to be going there to get a flight.
0: Yeah, it hasn't rolled out there, but, you know, Houston has, I mean, Atlanta, of course, is the biggest. They have a bunch of restaurants that you can go to.
1: I don't like none of their restaurants, but I know that Houston restaurant was incredible.
0: But they said,
1: there's some nice ones in New York now, at LaGuardia.
0: I don't know about there, because, you know, that was one of those airports. So, but 13 are participating. Detroit, L.A., Dallas, Harry Reid International.
1: Dallas is a good one, too.
0: San Diego and Salt Lake City. So those are some of the big ones.
1: Salt Lake City, Utah.
0: Yeah. So the big ones like the New York and Atlanta, I don't know yet.
1: It'll come.
0: Yeah. But
1: they're going to test it out here.
2: Like you said, this is what we used to do when we was coming up.
3: It's like Clear. Remember Clear wasn't in every airport?
1: Yeah.
3: Now it's every airport.
1: Yeah. You know, they try things and see if it works and see if they've got to change it up a little bit or whatever.
0: Tweaks.
1: Yeah.
0: Speak it up.
1: Yeah, it's a good idea.
0: You like this maneuver?
1: I like this idea.
0: Because, yeah, you know, people come in, they have layovers, like, yo, come and hang out.
1: Come hang out with me, yeah.
2: Right.
0: I like it.
1: Nah, that's good. All right, man, we got more. Chubster.
2: I like

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1: Look, if you had one shot or one opportunity to seize everything you ever wanted, one moment, did you capture it?

0: All right, people. Don't think that we forgot, man. We have four New Yorkers on this show, and Marv knows all about it, of course. It's 9/11. And, of course, our hearts go out to all the families that were affected by 9/11.
1: Absolutely.
0: Not just over 3,000 people that unfortunately perished that day, but also the ones that have perished
1: since then.
0: Because of the asbestos.
2: Yeah. Post 9/11.
0: Yes, all of that stuff. And those that are still sick because of that. Mm-hmm. You know, it was an extreme tragedy. And I want to give a big shout to one of my childhood friends, Thomas Dunbar. His sister was lost in 9/11. Mm-hmm. And they celebrate her every year. And I want to tell him, you know, I love him. He's my boy. We've been friends since fifth grade. And, you know, it's going to be an interesting thing, man, because we're on the show. I'm going to look at on the news program just to see how, if there was any backlash with Mandami. He's Muslim. And, you know, Giuliani said that craziness about him doing the speech at Ground Zero. And Trump also echoed this because, you know, Trump had kicked some lyric about when it first happened. They showed a clip of what he said about it when it first happened. And now he said some other craziness about Mandami. So we just have to see. I'll report to it tomorrow. But this is not the time for bitterness and hatred and division.
2: You know, real quick, Chubb, I have a major blessings about that day. Because if you remember, I was supposed to be on the 23rd building in building one that morning.
0: Oh, with Ecolab.
2: Yeah, 23rd floor. The 23rd floor.
1: Yeah.
2: Building one. I was supposed to have been in that building already, but for some reason I got up late, so God was on my side that day.
1: Yeah, another story like that too, Swing, is my aunt works in the building as well, and that morning she got up and just got delayed a little bit, you know what I mean? So she chose to, like, you know, take her time to get to work that day, and all of that went down, so... You know, my aunt could have been in there, you know, that easy. So, you know.
0: Same thing happened to Michael Jackson.
1: Yeah.
0: He was supposed to have a meeting in that building that day, and he overslept.
3: Yeah. Millions of stories that came similar to what you guys, and of course, big shout to all of the firefighters and their families that lost.
2: Exactly.
0: All the
3: essential workers that we talk about. And just, you know, everybody that was in that area, man, affected by the tragedy of 9/11.
0: We will never forget.
3: Never.
1: Never.
0: All right. Musical history with DJ Frowse coming up next. Sure.
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time for a little musical history. Chubrack and the boy, DJ Frowls, Frowls, Frowls, Frowls. We're going to go to Reality Records 1985. This is probably one of the best party records ever. It is Doug Fresh and Slick Rick and the Get Fresh crew. It is called The Show. But where did they get this from? Frowls.

The show, Doug Fresh, Slick Rick, and the Get Fresh crew, Reality Records 1985. This is during a time where cats were going after these TV themes. So he went to Saban Records 1983. It is the show, Inspector Gadget, right? The LA series, and it's Shakur Levy and Ham Saban. You know the song, Inspector Gadget. Frowse!

0: Inspector Gadget. Man, it might have been only 2-3 years, but it was a big, big song when it was out. And your man Teddy Riley recreated that music for the show. For Dougie Fresh, Slick Rick, and the Get Fresh crew. Reality Records, 1985. A little musical history. Chubbuck and the boy DJ Franz, Franz, Franz, Franz, Franz. People from city to city, state to state, with DJ Frost and, of course, DJ Phil X, Rob Swinger. We always dig in the crates. Weekend Warriors, baby, every Saturday. Sure.
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0: 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And of course, Marvin Dixon.
1: Indeed, you can follow me on Instagram at The Real Marvin Dixon. Dixon is spelled D-I-X-O-N. Follow me, I'll follow you all back.
0: And do I do?
2: Man, a couple birthdays since I wasn't here, man. I got to give a big happy birthday shout out to my dad. Happy birthday to the OG. And, of course, my beautiful daughter, man. Happy birthday. All the Virgos, man. Happy birthday to you. And, of course, I am Ed the Gemini. Follow me on Instagram, and I'll follow you back.
0: Rob Swinger.
3: Like I always say, there's the ugly truth and there's the beautiful lies. And the ugly truth was about 9/11. There was an ugly truth. We lost a lot of people in there. But big shout-outs to all of them, and rest in peace. The name Rob Swinger, the spelling R-O-B-S-W-I-N-G-A on all platforms. Hit me, I'll hit you back.
0: All right, man. Big shout-out, DJ Frost. DJ Frost 82 on Instagram, Facebook. And, of course, our military brethren, DJ Red Dread.
4: Bruce
0: is an Army veteran. We thank him for his service, and we thank all the veterans for their service.
5: Salute.
0: Roots, give them your social media.
5: Absolutely. You can link me up at RedDreadATL across all social media, and all my soldiers, all my veterans out there, man, just keep your head up.
0: Let me tell you, man, I'm going to give a birthday shout-out to my first grandbaby. Happy birthday, baby. Chunky, I love you. Grandpa loves you.
5: Virgos.
0: I want to also give a rest in peace, man, to a brother I've known a long time. Also a broadcaster. His name is Buck Wild. Timothy Buck Wild.
5: Yeah.
0: All right. And he was a part of the very successful Star and Buck Wild show in New York.
5: Oh, yeah. They had a good run.
0: A very long time. They used to write for the Ed Lover and Dr. Dre show. And then, of course, they were on MTV. And then they had their own morning show. And he passed away at the age of 47.
5: Young.
0: You know, very young, man. Rest in peace to him. And, of course, our love goes out to his family. All right, man. With God's blessing, we'll be back tomorrow. No, sorry. With God's blessing, we'll be back on Monday. And, of course, 9/11, baby. The Chubb Rock Show. Cheer.

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